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1: My name's Cam. 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

right out of the blue, drifting off to the evening news. She said, honey, what would you do if you'd have never met me? I just laughed, said, I don't know. I could take a couple guesses.

0: 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And pirates are now threatening it.
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0: Herr och fru ska synge en tacknämlighetsvise. 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Men för det, Clint Black har haft en samtal med den aldrig vilande. 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
1: Do you get tired of playing the songs you've played so many times?
2: No, I don't. I'm still trying to get better at playing them.
1: Okay.
2: So,
1: we're going to do the humble thing.
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1: You're a virtuoso.
2: No, every night's a challenge because the venue's different. The way I can connect with the audience is different. It's like, I'm getting better. I'm going to... Tonight's going to be my best performance, and...

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Front page obituary, he was a millionaire. He left his fortune to some guy he barely knew. His kids were mad as hell.

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0: Pretty Country.
1: It was painted red, the stripe was white, it was 18 feet from the bow to the stern light. Second hand from a dealer in Atlanta,